man knows the best thing that he can do is just look her in the eye and beg for mercy and face the bitter truth.

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2: Thankfully, I don't live in a place that's crawling with those Waymo taxis. And you know what? I'm glad I don't. Waymo has recalled nearly 4,000 of them after they were caught driving in restricted construction areas. And by the way, this recall comes after a dozen or more instances where these Waymo robo-taxis drove into or onto places they should not have. What we should be grateful for is that no one was injured. I mean, it could have been far worse, but as per usual at most construction sites, all of the workers were taking a break.
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0: The NYPD has identified 33-year-old Gustavo De Jesus Torres as the suspect in a string of six bank robberies that yielded surprisingly low returns. Over the course of 5 days, Torres allegedly targeted Chase Bank branches across four different boroughs, using threatening notes to demand cash. But despite his aggressive tactics, he walked away empty-handed from three of those branches and only got $20 from the branch in Harlem. Surveillance footage even captured this suspect looking kind of dejected on a subway platform between his attempts. Torres now faces multiple new charges for his unsuccessful crime wave that netted him a whopping $600.
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11: Lows dip down to about 67 overnight under clear skies. Mainly sunny skies Wednesday. High temperatures reach up to 86. Lows level off around 65 Wednesday night, partly cloudy skies. Temperatures a bit below average Thursday and Friday, with highs from the low 80s to the mid 80s. Storms possible both days.
12: I'm staff meteorologist Jennifer Wojcicki.
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man, the things I heard. 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

0: 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Here's your updated forecast from the Certified Transmission Weather Center.
1: Lows dip down to about 67 overnight under clear skies. Mainly sunny skies Wednesday. High temperatures reach up to 86. Lows level off around 65 Wednesday night. Partly cloudy skies. Temperatures a bit below average Thursday and Friday with highs from the low 80s to the mid 80s. Storms possible both days. I'm Staff Meteorologist Jennifer Wojcicki.
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1: 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Here's your updated forecast from the Certified Transmission Weather Center.
2: Lows dip down to about 67 overnight under clear skies. Mainly sunny skies Wednesday. High temperatures reach up to 86. Lows level off around 65 Wednesday night. Partly cloudy skies. Temperatures a bit below average Thursday and Friday, with highs from the low 80s to the mid 80s. Storms possible both days. I'm Staff Meteorologist Jennifer Wojcicki.
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opened up his case and he said, "I'll start this show." And fire flew from his fingertips as he rosined up his bow. And he pulled the bow across the strings and it made an evil hiss. And then a band of demons joined in and it sounded something like this.

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1: Well, I was thumbing from Montgomery. I had my guitar on my back. When a stranger stopped beside me in an antique Cadillac.

seat. You turned on the radio, and them sad old songs coming out of them speakers was solid country gold. 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
3: Here's your updated forecast from the Certified Transmission Weather Center.
5: Lows level off around 67 overnight under clear skies. Mainly sunny skies Wednesday. High temperatures reach up to 86. Partly cloudy skies Wednesday night. Lows level off around 65. Low 80s Thursday with a chance of thunderstorms. Warmer Friday with highs in the mid-80s. Chance for storms continues. I'm staff meteorologist Jennifer Wojcicki.
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I'm in my wigwam. I'll be beating on my tom-tom, pull out the pipe and smoke you some. Hey, and pass it around, 'cause I'm an Indian outlaw. Half Cherokee and Choctaw, my baby, she's a Chippewa.

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0: 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Here's your updated forecast from the Certified Transmission Weather Center.
1: Lows level off around 67 overnight under clear skies. Daytime highs approaching 86 Wednesday. Mainly clear skies. Slight chance of thunderstorms Wednesday night. Lows level off around 66. Partly cloudy skies. Low 80s Thursday with a chance for storms. Warmer Friday with highs in the mid 80s. Chance for storms continues. I'm Staff Meteorologist Jennifer Wojcicki.
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1: 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Here's your updated forecast from the Certified Transmission Weather Center.
2: Lows level off around 67 overnight under clear skies. Daytime highs approaching 86 Wednesday. Mainly clear skies. Slight chance of thunderstorms. Wednesday night, lows level off around 66. Partly cloudy skies. Low 80s Thursday with a chance for storms. Warmer Friday with highs in the mid-80s. Chance for storms continues. I'm Staff Meteorologist Jennifer Wojcicki.
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8: Lots of sunshine today with daytime highs approaching 86. Slight chance of thunderstorms tonight, lows level off around 66, partly cloudy skies. Chance of thunderstorms tomorrow, daytime highs approaching 82, cloudy skies expected. High of 86 Friday with a chance of thunderstorms, 86 Saturday. I'm Staff Meteorologist Jennifer Wojcicki.
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4: Lots of sunshine today with daytime highs approaching 86. Slight chance of thunderstorms tonight, lows level off around 66, partly cloudy skies. Chance of thunderstorms tomorrow, daytime highs approaching 82, cloudy skies expected. High of 86 Friday with a chance of thunderstorms, 86 Saturday. I'm staff meteorologist Jennifer Vujicic.

0: got knee deep and Zach Brown, Jimmy Buffett right there on Country 106.9. It's 18 minutes after 6 o'clock. Good morning, Jim West, your host, and 66 degrees now on our way to 81. Getting a little reprieve from the heat today and actually tomorrow as well. Thursday showing 76 for the high with a 60% chance of showers, and those showers will continue right into Friday, giving us another cooler temperature on the beginning of the weekend. Well, let's see who's having birthdays today on this Wednesday, July 22nd. The actor William Dafoe is 71 years old today. Albert Brooks, talk about some deadpan comedy. This guy's king of it, 79 years old today. Don Henley of the Eagles, the group The Eagles, where Vince Gill is also playing in that group now, and has for quite a while now. Don Henley turning 79 years old. I wonder if he's ever going to retire, if he's going to keep singing, you know, Hotel California. And also Danny Glover, the actor, is 80. Love Danny Glover in the Western Silverado. So a few of the big birthdays today. If you're having a birthday today, happy birthday to you. Garth Brooks on the way on Country 106.9.
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Miles and Roddy Millsap on Country 106.9. Well, we got a pretty cool day going on today. It's not like yesterday where it was real hot. It's going to high today, only going to be, get this, 81 today. See, we can deal with that. 81. And we're at 66 now. 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

0: Being very country himself this morning at 6:37, and let's see what happened on this date in history, July 22nd. Well, here's a song that got played on the jukebox quite a bit and on the radio stations. Back in 1995, Shania Twain had her first number one hit record, the one called Any Man of Mine. It topped the Billboard country chart, and she was ecstatic. Oh, that started a big run for her, and she's still big time. You know, she sold lots and lots of CDs back in the day. Maybe you even have one in your collection of CDs. You're like, oh, yeah, I still got CDs. I forgot. Anyway, congratulations to Shania. She celebrates her first number one today. Brooks and Dunn on the way. Alan Jackson, too, on Country 106.9.
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4: Lots of sunshine today with daytime highs approaching 86. Slight chance of thunderstorms tonight, lows level off around 66, partly cloudy skies. Chance of thunderstorms tomorrow, daytime highs approaching 82, cloudy skies expected. High of 86 Friday with a chance of thunderstorms, 86 Saturday. I'm staff meteorologist Jennifer Vujicic.

We're at 66 degrees now in Topeka and Shawnee County. On our way to 81 today. 76 for the high tomorrow with a 60% chance of showers. It's Alan Jackson now at Country 106.9.

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66 degrees in Topeka, Shawnee County, on our way to 81 for the high today. 76 tomorrow, going to be even a little bit cooler, but a 60% chance of showers creeping in on us tomorrow. Here's Brad Paisley.

0: Randy Travis, Walked on Water. It's 7:12 now. Good morning. Jim West, your host. And hey, 66 degrees on our way to 81. We'll get some rain creeping in tomorrow on Thursday. 60% chance of showers, but the high only 76. Well, are you on one of these GLP-1 medications, the weight loss medications? Maybe you've noticed some things, like maybe your smell and taste. It has changed up. So they've been researching this now for a couple of years, and they found that GLP-1 patients have a higher risk of smell changes and a higher risk of taste changes than those people not on the medication. So it's, I guess we could say this is two side effects of the weight loss. I don't know. Is this a good thing? You know, it changes your smell. Maybe you don't smell the food anymore. And the taste, maybe cookies don't taste as good anymore. Blah, pff, cookies. Ah, give me lettuce. Ugh. Anyway, you know how that lettuce has got this parasite on it. Some lettuce has got this parasite on it now. The cyclosporus, you know. You know how lettuce has done that to people. Well, cookies have never done that. I just want to put that out there, okay? Shenandoah on the way and Shania Twain on Country 106.9.
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7: Northeast Kansas weather.
8: High temperatures reach up to 86 today under mainly clear skies. Mainly clear skies again tonight.
9: Slight chance of thunderstorms.
8: Lows dip down to about 66.
9: Chance of thunderstorms
8: tomorrow. Highs around 82. Cloudy skies expected. Daytime highs approaching 86. Friday,
9: with a chance for storms.
8: 92. Bright sunshine Saturday.
9: I'm staff meteorologist Jennifer Vujicic.

0: don't impress me much. And Shania Twain on Country 106.9. And Shania celebrating her first number one record today back in 1995.
1: Really?
0: Yes. She is, reports are that she's still in her pajamas, but she is dancing in the kitchen and making breakfast.
1: There you go.
0: Speaking of which, I thought we would try the new McDonald's honey butter chicken biscuit
1: thing. Yeah, yeah.
0: So what happened, radio?
1: So I went through the drive-thru. Yeah. I ordered the food, yeah. And they did not get our order right.
0: So, but on they have a screen.
1: They do have a screen on the right
0: hand
1: side.
0: And then they ask you, is everything on the screen correct?
1: Right.
0: Did they do that?
1: Yeah, they did.
0: So was the honey butter chicken biscuit on the screen?
1: Yeah, because I asked them, you know, hey, I need I said, there's a honey butter biscuit meal. Does that come with the meal?
0: Yeah.
1: Because I just saw it individually by itself.
0: Okay.
1: So
0: and
1: I they said, yes, we can turn it into a meal.
0: Okay. And then when you came back to the radio station, what did we discover?
1: We discovered that you did not get your honey butter biscuit.
0: There it is, right sandwich. There. There it is.
1: But you know what? They got my order right.
0: They're speaking of chicken.
1: Yeah.
0: And listen, I just wanted everybody to know that, you know, when you go through a drive-thru and they get your order wrong.
1: Yeah.
0: They do it to almost everybody.
1: Happens quite a bit.
0: You can't count on anything. You know,
1: right?
0: It's like, okay, they gave me a bag of food.
1: Yeah.
0: I guess I'll eat whatever's in it.
1: Right.
0: For crying out loud. You got one job.
1: Yeah. Yeah. One job only.
0: Got one job. Read the screen and put the right food in the right bag. Anyway, maybe that's two jobs. I don't know.
1: Yeah.
0: All right. So speaking of chickens, there's a big number of people who are getting salmonella after bringing backyard chickens to inside their house.
1: Oh, geez.
0: Do you know anybody that has chickens out in their yard?
1: I do not.
0: I don't either. Yeah. I don't either. But some people who have chickens are bringing them indoors.
1: Yeah.
0: And a lot of these people have become ill with these close encounters of the chickens. Now, when I think a close encounter, I'm thinking very close.
1: Yeah.
0: You know, and this is exactly what is happening. Mm. People are nuzzling them, holding them.
1: Oh, geez.
0: And they're cuddling and they're kissing the chickens.
1: Oh, geez. They got to practice better sanitation skills.
0: And they're getting salmonella from that. That is weird.
1: That's really weird.
0: Now, this the source of this is the Centers for Disease Control and Prevention, so you know this is real stuff.
1: Yeah.
0: And so there's a picture of a woman who is holding a chicken and about to kiss it on its face, and she's holding a beer. Beer can.
1: Yeah, I don't know. I don't think there's anything more country than that.
0: There may be, but we're not going to go through all of that today. That's a long list, but just want to remind people, no chicken kissing, okay?
1: Right, yeah.
0: No chicken kissing. You know, if you want to love chicken, you probably should go through a drive-thru. If they can get your order right. Man bear alert. Man bear's mad.
1: Next time, I'll just go get us both a rotisserie chicken. We'll get a rotisserie chicken. At least they can get that right.
0: Oh, brother. Kenny Chesney on the way. Clint Black and Radio Nick. He'll be on this afternoon here on Country 106.9.
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0: Yep, all the exes living in Texas and George Strait on Country 106.9 at 7:39 now. Hi, I'm Jim West. 66 degrees on our way to 81 today. A little cooler today. A little cooler tomorrow. 76 for the high with a 60% chance of showers there. Speaking of showers, one guy left his moonroof open, Radio Nick.
1: Yeah.
0: And he got showered with a fountain drink.
1: Oh, really?
0: Now, you and I were just talking about how the drive-thru place got the order wrong here this morning.
1: Yeah.
0: You know? Yeah. Amazing, isn't it?
1: Yeah, it
0: isn't
1: is
0: it amazing how they get this stuff wrong?
1: Happens all the time.
0: Well, a 17-year-old in Pennsylvania at a Taco Bell. He was an employee there.
1: Uh-huh.
0: I say was, and here's why. He's in trouble for throwing a fountain drink through the customer's sunroof.
1: Oh, geez.
0: So here they are, Taco Bell up in Pennsylvania. And the Taco Bell employee leaning out the window, he sees that there's some kind of confrontation going on there.
1: Yeah.
0: Can you imagine that?
1: Yep.
0: What could possibly go wrong?
1: Right.
0: Besides getting the order wrong. Anyway,
1: yeah.
0: So the Taco Bell employee evidently gets kind of mad at this guy in the car, and he throws a fountain drink in the moonroof.
1: Oh, geez.
0: Oh, wait, no, that's not all. You know what a mess that causes.
1: Quite a mess, yeah.
0: How big of a mess do you think that would cause?
1: Oh, man, a lot. I'm not exactly sure, but I'm sure it would cause a big mess. It would take probably a good 20 minutes to clean it up.
0: Oh, 20 minutes to clean up.
1: Yeah.
0: Okay, that's a good one. I like that. Okay, now how much money do you think it would take to solve this whole thing? The guy in the car, he's got a whole mess in there. You say about 20 minutes to clean everything
1: 20
0: up.
1: Minutes to clean everything up.
0: What do you think that's worth?
1: I think he should probably get, you know, a free meal.
0: Okay.
1: Know, or several free meals. We'll say that.
0: Several free meals.
1: Yes.
0: Okay. Well, the driver went to the police with a damage estimate for $9,409.
1: What?
0: Yep. $9,409. That's what it's going to cost this Taco Bell in Pennsylvania for their employee throwing a fountain drink through the moonroof of a car.
1: Well, I bet this employee doesn't have a job there anymore.
0: No, he doesn't. No, but that doesn't matter. Doesn't matter. The driver wants $9,409.
1: Yeah.
0: What is this? Why are we not rounding up here?
1: I don't know.
0: What is this $9 at the $9,409?
1: Yeah.
0: What's up with that?
1: I don't know. Something tells me that there is a lawyer involved with this.
0: Well, of course there is.
1: That's what they did, man.
0: Of course there is. The police are charging the teenager with a crime, of course.
1: Yeah.
0: But neither the driver or the employee have said what caused the issue. Something going on there.
1: I have a little idea about the whole thing. Maybe the guy, you know, ordered a burrito and wanted lettuce or something like that. I don't know. Maybe
0: or didn't want lettuce.
1: Didn't want lettuce.
0: There's something going on there. There's something going on there.
1: He was
0: somebody inside didn't read the order right, probably.
1: Yeah.
0: And this guy, you know, didn't get the order, so he drove back probably through the drive-thru.
1: Yeah.
0: Probably angry. Now, a lot of people do that. You know, you get angry because you're like, this is what I ordered, but evidently I'm not going to get in my sack what I ordered. I'm not gonna get what I ordered. So I guess I'll just eat what it is that they want to give me.
1: Yeah.
0: I'll just hand you money and just give me something. Just give me anything.
1: It's definitely not a $9,000 mistake.
0: Probably not. I tell you what, though, that would buy a lot of Taco Bell.
1: Oh,
0: that $9,000.
1: Buy a lot of everything.
0: $9,409.
1: Yeah.
0: Taco Bell.
1: Yeah.
0: Good luck to everybody on that. Good luck to us, you know, next time we go through drive-thru.
1: Yeah.
0: And
1: get our order right.
0: Hopefully we'll get it right, because there's nothing worse than driving down the road, reaching into your bag, getting all prepared for your whatever, and it's not that.
1: I'll take full blame for it, because I did not open up the bag until I got in here in the studio. I looked at the bag for 2 seconds, but I just assumed that all the food was in there and it was the right order. So I'll take part of the blame for this.
0: Well, it shouldn't be up to you to check the order, okay? So you get a pass.
1: Oh, thanks.
0: But the drive-thru doesn't this morning. Okay. Gary Allen on the way, and we got Travis Tritt, too, on Country 106.9.
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4: High temperatures reach up to 86 today under mainly clear skies. Mainly clear skies again tonight.
5: Slight chance of thunderstorms.
4: Lows dip down to about 66.
5: Chance of thunderstorms
4: tomorrow. Highs around 82. Cloudy skies expected. Daytime highs approaching 86.
5: Friday with a chance for storms.
4: 92. Bright sunshine Saturday.
5: I'm staff meteorologist Jennifer Vujicic.

0: Hit me. Come on down, yeah. Get on down. Yeah. Travis Tritt, help me hold on. On Country 106.9, 751. You know what? I met a really nice fella yesterday at a music store. His name is Wally. He's been around here a long time. Retired musician, he says. He wanted me to play some Ronnie Millsap, and he wanted me to do that sometime after 7:30. I'm going to try and get some more Ronnie Millsap in there for you, Wally. And it was great to get to meet you. Hey, speaking of holding on, want you to hold on too, because... Well, we've got Steins and Vines coming up at the Topeka Zoo, and I've got a family four-pack that'll get you in. So that's coming up real soon. Give those family four-pack tickets away. That's coming up in the 8 o'clock hour. That's just pretty quick. Right around the corner. John Michael Montgomery on the way. And more on Country 106.
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Well, we're at 70 degrees now in Topeka, Shawnee County, on our way to 81 for the high today. 76 tomorrow with some rain in the forecast. Here's Toby and Willie on Country 106.9. 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

0: you know that's Alabama Mountain Music. It's 8:12. Hi, I'm Jim West. Well, a little more leaking information from the Travis Kelce and Taylor Swift wedding. Evidently, Travis and Taylor both sang at their wedding. How special. Didn't even know Travis Kelce was a singer. Now, Travis's brother says that he's always been able to carry a pretty good tune. That's what Jason Kelce has said, that Travis can carry a pretty good tune. He said, of course, obviously pale in comparison to some of the other people singing that night, but he did okay. He calls him Trav. He says, Trav is very good. No mention of what song Trav sang or Taylor. None of that has been leaked yet. I guess they had quite a few singers at Taylor Swift's wedding. I guess they would, you know, since she's one of the biggest in the business right now. And Trav playing second fiddle there to Taylor Swift. Garth Brooks on the way. Brooks and Dunn. A lot of Brooks coming up on Country 106.9.
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5: Mainly sunny skies today with daytime highs approaching 86. Slight chance for storms tonight, lows around 66, mainly clear skies. Overcast tomorrow, chance for storms, highs level off around 82. Highs level off around 86 Friday with a chance of thunderstorms. 94, bright sunshine expected Saturday. I'm staff meteorologist Jennifer Wojcicki.

0: Love is in the air with Brooks and Dunn there. My Maria, it's 821. Speaking of love, well, it looks like Jelly Roll has his sights set on Kelly Clarkson. You know, Jelly Roll recently got divorced. Kelly Clarkson got divorced years ago. The inside sources say these two have a genuine friendship that's been thriving for years. And some of the folks that have witnessed this say they're like two peas in a pod whenever they get together. And they have some flirty chemistry. So Kelly's talk show is officially done. And she's putting her focus back on music. And she's also kind of warming up to the idea of doing maybe some duets with Jelly Roll. And they've bonded a lot more here recently. They talk about their weight loss, stuff like that. And they say he's working up the courage, Jelly Roll, working up the courage to ask Kelly out on a formal date. Jelly and Kelly. That has a nice ring to it if they get to do some duets. Jelly and Kelly Roll. How about that? Jelly and Kelly Roll. Kind of rolls off the tongue pretty easy. Sammy Kershaw coming up. Josh Turner and a family four-pack to Steins and Vines at the Topeka Zoo this Saturday. It's all on the way here on Country 106.9.
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0: Well, let's give something away. There goes Dwight and Buck in the streets of Bakersfield. Well, here in the streets of Topeka, of course, over on Gage, we have the Topeka Zoo. And there's going to be Steins and Vines this Saturday, the ultimate summer festival at the Topeka Zoo. 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
5: Mainly sunny skies today with daytime highs approaching 86. Slight chance for storms tonight, lows around 66, mainly clear skies. Overcast tomorrow, chance for storms, highs level off around 82. Highs level off around 86 Friday with a chance of thunderstorms. 94, bright sunshine expected Saturday. I'm staff meteorologist Jennifer Wojcicki.

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0: I do cherish you. And Mark Wills on Country 106.9. It's 9:17, and we're halfway through the week, more than halfway through the month on this July 22nd. And it just seems like it just goes by so fast, doesn't it? The time, where does it go? Just seems like Alex Trebek was on Jeopardy not that long ago. Understand that he has a wine estate that is going to be auctioned off. It's worth about $33 million. 700-acre property owned by Alex Trebek for 37 years before he sold it to its current owners. He did that back in 2001. Alex Trebek quietly built, evidently, a very good reputation as a California wine, country investor, and connoisseur. Who would have thunk? $33 million. 700 acres of wine. Boy, that's a lot to keep up with. Bet he had a pretty big staff getting stomping those grapes. Tracy Lawrence on the way. Blake Shelton and more on Country 106.9.
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7: Mainly sunny skies today with daytime highs approaching 86. Slight chance for storms tonight, lows around 66, mainly clear skies. Overcast tomorrow, chance for storms, highs level off around 82. Highs level off around 86 Friday with a chance of thunderstorms. 94, bright sunshine expected Saturday. I'm staff meteorologist Jennifer Vujicki.
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0: 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Otherwise, thank you so much for hanging out with me, Jim West, this morning. And every morning that you do get to spend here, we appreciate all the time that you can spend with us. We have Carol Turner coming up at 10. We got Radio Nick this afternoon, Rowdy Yates this evening, and musically on the way for you, George Jones on Country 106.9.
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she came to see him one last time. Oh, and we all wondered if she would. And it kept running through my mind, this time he's over her for good.

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country's greatest hits. 106.9 Little Texas. God bless Texas. Hi, it's Carol, along with Steve Azar. I don't have to be me till Monday.

0: country's greatest hits, 106.9 Diamond Rio, Meet in the Middle, Carol with you. Much to the chagrin of my daughters, I am a one-finger texter. Frequent smartphone use can lead to a condition, though, commonly referred to as texting thumb. Symptoms include stiffness, throbbing near the knuckle, and clicking sensations when bending the thumb. Prolonged repetitive movements, such as typing and swiping, can escalate into fairly serious issues like carpal tunnel syndrome and arthritis, if not addressed. Experts note that modern smartphones are larger and used more extensively than in the past. Activities now include long periods of doom scrolling as well as binge watching content, increasing the risk of strain on the hands and the wrist. Recommendations for reducing hand pain include taking regular breaks, varying postures, switching hands while typing, and utilizing voice-to-text features. Daily hand exercises such as stretching fingers and flexing wrist can also alleviate the pain. Yes, texting thumb is a real thing. Unless you're a one-finger texter. Although I suppose you could injure that one finger. On the way, Faith Hill and This Kiss on 106.9.
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6: Mainly sunny skies today with daytime highs approaching 86. Slight chance for storms tonight, lows around 66, mainly clear skies. Overcast tomorrow, chance for storms, highs level off around 82. Highs level off around 86 Friday with a chance of thunderstorms. 94, bright sunshine expected Saturday. I'm staff meteorologist Jennifer Wojcicki.
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Jason Aldean became a real life father of the bride. We'll have the details coming up. That was Hicktown. George Strait, When Did You Stop Loving Me? On Country's Greatest Hits, 106.9.

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0: Country's greatest hits, 106.9 Merle Haggard. That's the way love goes. Jason Aldean told Country Countdown USA that his oldest daughter, Keely, quietly got married last year. He also revealed that the 23-year-old he shares with his ex-wife, Jessica, has graduated college, is settling into family mode. When Jason was asked if being a grandpa was in his future, he laughed off the suggestion. No, I told her to pump the brakes on that. Don't be in a hurry. More for my sake, I think. But it'll happen when the time is right. On the way, Chad Brock, Mark Chestnut, and Brooks and Dunn on 106.9.
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Brooks and Dunn, You're Gonna Miss Me When I'm Gone. 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

Whether you're in the barn, working in the shop, on the tractor, thanks for listening to Country's Greatest Hits 106.9. Keith Urban, Who Wouldn't Want to Be Me? Pam Tillis, Maybe It Was Memphis.

0: She calls it the biggest number two hit of all time. She just could not push Garth Brooks and Thunder Rolls off the top spot. I think it was number one for 4 weeks or more. Still one of my favorite Pam Tillis songs. Maybe it was Memphis on Country's Greatest Hits, 106.9. Is it time to rethink your morning routine? Nutritionists emphasize that while coffee can provide a quick energy boost, it should be consumed as a complement, not a substitute, to a balanced breakfast. Eating a protein-packed breakfast within the first hour of waking is recommended as it enhances energy levels, improves your digestive function, stabilizes blood sugar, and reduces that mid-morning fatigue. Foods like Greek yogurt, eggs, whole grain toast, oatmeal, suggested for their ability to give you sustained energy through nutrients and calories. Morning exercise, even light activities like walking or stretching, is also encouraged as it not only promotes cardiovascular health, but also boosts mood and energy. On the way, Leanne Womack, I'll think of a reason later on 106.9.
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4: 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Here's your updated forecast from the Certified Transmission Weather Center.
5: Mainly sunny skies today with daytime highs approaching 84. Mainly clear skies again tonight.
6: Slight chance of thunderstorms.
5: Lows level off around 66.
6: Overcast skies tomorrow. Chance of thunderstorms.
5: Daytime highs approaching 82.
6: Chance for storms.
5: Friday with highs in the mid-80s.
6: Sunshine expected
5: Saturday.
6: I'm Staff Meteorologist Jennifer Wojcicki.
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1: 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Leanne Womack, I'll think of a reason later. 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

0: Country's greatest hits, 106.9, George Strait. Nobody in his right mind would have left her. 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On the way, Patti Loveless, Tim McGraw, and Roseanne Cash.
1: Some call us flyover country. 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
2: That's why we must vote no on the deceptive Supreme Court amendment. 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
1: But if this amendment passes, rural voters will have less power and less say, because it turns judges into politicians, giving billionaire political donors the power to buy seats on the court and decide the law in Kansas. Don't let that happen.
2: Voting no stops big money and big cities from taking over our state Supreme Court. 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

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We told you last week, Tim is returning to Vegas. 5 shows this fall, October 23rd and 24th, and November 4th, 6th, and 7th at the Coliseum at Caesar's Palace. 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

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Vince Gill, Don't Let Our Love, starts slipping away.

0: Country's greatest hits, 106.9 Vince Gill, Don't Let Our Love Start Slipping Away. Vince and his wife Amy Grant back at the Ryman for the 16th annual Christmas at the Ryman. This year's run of shows is scheduled between December 14th and 23rd. 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They've performed more than 100 times at the Ryman, making them the first headlining act to reach the triple digits in Ryman history. On the way, Ketty Chesney, She Thinks My Tractor Sexy on 106.9.
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4: Here's your updated forecast from the Certified Transmission Weather Center.
14: Mainly clear skies this afternoon with daytime highs approaching 84. Mainly clear skies again tonight.
15: Slight chance of thunderstorms.
14: Lows level off around 66.
15: Chance for storms.
14: Tomorrow, high temperatures reach up to 82. Overcast skies. Daytime highs approaching 86 Friday,
15: with a chance for storms,
14: 86 Saturday.
15: I'm staff meteorologist Jennifer Wojcicki.
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Jimmy Buffett, here's Margaritaville.

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Susie Boggess, this is Aces

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6: Daytime highs approaching 84 this afternoon under mainly clear skies. Mainly clear again tonight, lows dip down to about 66. Cloudy skies expected tomorrow, chance of thunderstorms. Daytime highs approaching 81. Thunderstorms likely Friday, high temperatures reach up to 86. 94, bright sunshine expected Saturday. I'm staff meteorologist Jennifer Vujcicki.

2106.9, as I mentioned earlier, you know, I'm a single guy and I'm looking for a nice lady to meet, but this is not what I had in mind. It's Trashy Women, Confederate Railroad on Country 106.9.

Countrywood 06-9, Trey Zatkin's going to be at the Kansas State Fair at Hutch coming up on September 11th. Head up to KansasStateFair.gov for tickets. Yeah, speaking of Trey, here's I Love Something Turned On at Home on Countrywood 06-9.

0: Fair and Hutch on September 11th. Tracy Atkins will be performing that night. Also on September 13th, Jody Messina will make an appearance out there. You can head up to KansasStateFair.gov for tickets. Also, coming up, we have the Topeka PRCA Rodeo. That'll be happening Friday, August 21st and also the 22nd. You'll be able to find it at the North Topeka Saddle Club. It's being presented by Sunbelt Rentals. 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I believe doors will open at 6 o'clock on both of those nights. And, you know, the rodeo will start up at about 8 p.m., so you'll want to make it out there as well. And if you need some extra enticing for heading out there, if you have kids who are 10 and under, well, guess what? They get in for free. Parking will be free on top of that. We hope to see you out there with the Topeka PRCA Rodeo with Country 106.9. We have Brooks and Dunn straight ahead.
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2: 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Dustin McIntyre, treasurer. Not authorized by any candidate or candidates committee. 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

9. It's Nick with you here on the drive home. We hope everybody is having a great day so far. Hopefully heading home from work right now, or maybe you're heading to the grocery store. Watch out for those road closures. They are everywhere in the city right now, especially on Huntoon. Yeah, I can't believe it, man. Hopefully it won't last too much longer. Alabama Now, the closer you get on Country 106.9.

Country 106.9, have you ever known anybody to get a rattlesnake bite? Yeah, I hear they're pretty deadly. Well, coming up, we're going to tell you the story about how a little girl got a rattlesnake bite, and we'll tell you how she's doing after Blackhawk. Goodbye says it all on Country 106.9.

Blackhawk Goodbye says it all. Country 106.9, Nick here. Have you ever noticed anybody or known anybody to get a rattlesnake bite? I don't think that happens a lot here in the state of Kansas. I know it happens in like the desert states like Arizona and Nevada and stuff like that. Even in California. So a three-year-old from Santa Clarita, California, is now recovering from being bitten by a rattlesnake. So the snake was hiding under an Amazon package, and the young girl was there. She was bitten as she picked up the Amazon package. So the package, or I should say the ambulance, transported the girl to a hospital for a dose of anti-venom. So she was then transferred to an ICU unit, and she received two additional doses of anti-venom. So she's 3 years old, but she is expected to be okay. So that's good news right there. So yeah, I tell you, getting a rattlesnake bite is a very traumatic experience. I can only imagine there. And you see a lot of movies and stuff like that where people are out in the desert and, you know, all of a sudden they get bitten by a rattlesnake, you know, happens a lot in other countries as well. And the closest thing I ever got to a rattlesnake bite was when I went to the grocery store one time and, I picked up some Texas Roadhouse rattlesnake bite dip. Yeah, that has nothing to do with rattlesnake getting rattlesnake.

0: rattlesnake bites, but you know, just thought I'd tell you about that. It was honestly a little spicy right there, so I don't think I'm going to try that again. Weather forecast, Martina McBride straight ahead on Country 106.9.
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3: Here's your updated forecast from the Certified Transmission Weather Center.
9: Daytime highs approaching 84 this afternoon under mainly clear skies. Mainly clear again tonight. Lows dip down to about 66. Cloudy skies expected tomorrow. Chance of thunderstorms. Daytime highs approaching 81. Thunderstorms likely. Friday, high temperatures reach up to 86. 94, bright sunshine expected Saturday. I'm staff meteorologist Jennifer Wojcicki.
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0: 9, Zach Brown Band going to be at the T-Mobile Center coming up at KC September 6th. 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

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Well, congratulations yet again to Reba. 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Reba now with Fancy.

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4: When I retired, I just let all my taxes pile up. I had gotten many threatening letters. The one that said they were going to try and take my property was probably the scariest. 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

Country 106.9 looks like rain returns to the forecast tomorrow. 76 for the high, so that'll be pretty nice. No chance of tornadoes, though. We do get a lot of tornadoes here in Kansas. Here's another place where they get a lot of tornadoes at. It's Tracy Lawrence at Texas Tornado on Country 106.9.

that you know how. Country 106.9, we thank you for having us on this afternoon. Radio Nick here at your service with Randy Travis. Whisper my name on Country 106.9.

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Kedrewood 6-9 tickets still available for Tim McGraw's show at the Morton Amphitheater coming up on August 21st. That's on a Friday, by the way. Still plenty of tickets left for the taking over on Ticketmaster. We'll get to David Allen Coe in 3 minutes. Toby Keith now. Who's your daddy on Kedrewood?

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Now they no longer look my way. And the love that used to be, why, it just got lost in yesterday.

0: lost my smile yet. At least not anytime soon, anyway. In case I lose my smile, well, guess what? I still have my smirk with me. We'll chat about what's coming up on TV after Garth and what she's doing now.
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0: Garth and what she's doing now. Country 106.9 Nick here. If you're looking for something to watch later on TV, guess what's on ABC tonight? Who Wants to Be a Millionaire? Larry David and Cassie David will be on there. And Ben Affleck and Jamie Ding. So I still remember the old Who Wants to Be a Millionaire. Back before, was her name Meredith Richards that was on there? I remember back when Regis was doing the show, and I remember him always saying, "Is that your final answer?" That was some funny stuff right there. Yeah, I love Regis. Big Brother tonight on CBS. You can find that on Channel 13 here in Topeka. If you're looking for a great cooking show, MasterChef tonight on Fox. And in this episode, 40 of the top home chefs from the nation will be selected to participate in a cooking competition judged by three critically acclaimed culinary experts who test their palate. I believe Gordon Ramsay's on that show, too. So if you want to watch somebody get yelled at and embarrassed live on TV, MasterChef, that's your show right there. Gordon Ramsay's the master at that. Naked and Afraid tonight on Animal Planet. And then also late night TV if you're staying up late. Tonight on Jimmy Fallon, Shania will be on the show. And John Leguizamo, I think I'm saying that name right. Anyway, that's all of what's coming up later on TV. Weather forecast, Sawyer Brown coming up.
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9: Slight chance of thunderstorms tonight, otherwise mainly clear skies. Lows dip down to about 66. Cloudy skies expected tomorrow, chance of thunderstorms. Daytime highs approaching 81.

0: chance of thunderstorms. Tomorrow night, lows around 67. Mid-80s, Friday, with thunderstorms likely. Mid-90s, mainly clear, Saturday. I'm staff meteorologist Jennifer Wojcicki.
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There's a speed zone ahead, but alright, I don't see a cop in sight. 6 days on the road and I'm gonna make it home tonight. I got 10 Ford gears and a Georgie overdrive.

0: night. 6 days on the road and I'm gonna make it home tonight. 6 days on the road and I'm gonna make it home tonight.
1: 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Waylon and Hank Jr. now in the conversation.

96.9. Weather going to be a lot more decent tomorrow. Really looking forward to that. Man, I don't even care about the rain anymore. At least it'll be cool out. We'll get to Roseanne Cash in about 4 minutes. 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

0: Roseanne Cash at 70 or 8, Country 106.9 Nick here, about ready to wrap things up in just a few minutes. Hope you guys enjoy the rest of your evening. We'll get to Montgomery Gentry, Clay Walker, Shania on the way next, and Riding with Rowdy coming up tonight at 7. I want to remind you before I leave, listen again tomorrow morning for Jim West. He'll be giving away family 4-packs of tickets for Steins and Vines coming up at the Topeka Zoo this Saturday from 9 a.m. until 8 p.m., and you want to attend that event because it's going to be a great time out there. 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And listen in again tomorrow morning with Jim West. And you can win your way into Steins and Vines at the Topeka Zoo. Have a great evening. We'll talk to you again tomorrow.
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